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9: And now, the weather.
10: Outside, gloomy skies, a persistent drizzle, and a chilly wind blowing from the west, north, east, and south.
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3: The top stories this hour. The AfD has fallen short in its quest to form Germany's first far-right state government since World War II. It appears to be three seats short of an outright victory, but still has around 44% of the vote. It's a major blow for the Chancellor's centre-right CDU, which has led Saxony-Anhalt for 24 years. AfD co-leader Alice Weidel says it's a landmark result.
4: The people want political change. They don't want politics run against the interests of Germany. They want to finally feel that they are represented. And that's why they have voted for us and given us this sensational electoral mandate. And it will keep on going.
3: At least five people have been killed after an Amazon cargo plane overshot a runway at Miami International Airport, hitting multiple vehicles. Flights have been halted and all runways closed. Protesters have had a tense standoff with police in Portsmouth after the arrival of a small boat there, thought to be carrying around 140 asylum seekers. Hampshire police have launched a dispersal order, and those demonstrating are trying to stop authorities transporting the migrants to the processing centre. In sport, Chelsea's winning start to the Premier League's over after a 2-1 defeat at champions Arsenal, whilst Xabi Alonso says it's a disappointing result.
5: A defeat has to hurt. It has been a very intense game with different moments for everything. We had chances to equalise in the first half as well, a couple of chances. So it was a tight game. We did test, but never happy if you lose.
3: Manchester United let a lead slip as they were held 2-2 at Everton. Hearts are up to second in the Scottish Premiership with a dramatic 2-1 win at home to Dundee. Edinburgh rivals Hibs suffered a 2-1 defeat at St Johnstone. And Britain's George Russell's had to settle for second in an eventful Italian F1 Grand Prix. The Mercedes driver was overtaken by title rival and teammate Kimi Antonelli, who fought his way back from 19th in the closing stages at Monza. From Sky News, that's the latest.
6: Hello and good morning. Welcome to Monday. It's Gary Parker and this is Nation Radio's Early Breakfast. On the way is Go West next.

Right, well, fits a ha. Before this, Kylie, Can't Get You Out of My Head and Go West, we close our eyes and Nation Radio. It's 4:13. It's early breakfast on a Monday morning. How's your weekend? Hope you had a good one, whatever you got up to. So here we are back, a brand new week of early breakfast here at Nation Radio. It's the 7th of September. And if you have your birthday today, many happy returns. In the world of showbiz, Gracie Abrams is 27. Actor Toby Jones is 60. Gloria Gaynor of I Will Survive fame and Never Can Say Goodbye. Happy birthday, Gloria, 77 today. And celebrating her 75th birthday today, it's Chrissy Hynde. Surely she deserves breakfast in bed.

0: ABBA, Aha. If you're an Alan Partridge fan, you'll know what that refers to. He's also on the radio at this time of the morning. There's irony for you. Make me a
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0: Every Little Step. 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

0: tastes like summer. It's James Blunt and it's Nation Radio, where the top stories at 5 are on the way next. And then more of the best variety of hits. Morning. 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
6: You remember to squeegee the shower. That's definitely enough for a little treat. Cadbury Delights, with 91 calories of milk chocolate, nougat and

0: plane overshot the runway while attempting to land in Miami. The aircraft also hit several vehicles on the ground. Amazon says it's working to understand what happened. A German far-right party has surged to a resounding victory in a regional election. The AfD's won around 44% of the votes in Saxony-Anhalt, but appears to be 3 seats short of an outright majority. It wants to become the country's first hard-right party to run a state since the Second World War. Our reporter Alistair Bunkel, who's in the capital, Magdeburg, says members are celebrating.
1: What they are very clear about is that they have won the popularity contest that has been this election, and they have won it big, and they are clear that they do have a mandate to govern.
0: Turnout was nearly 78%. Hundreds of protesters gathered in Portsmouth last night after around 140 migrants were rescued in a single dinghy in the English Channel yesterday. Demonstrators blocked roads in an effort to stop the people who'd arrived on the small boat from leaving the city. In sport, reigning Premier League champions Arsenal came from a goal down to get a 2-1 win at home to Chelsea. The title holders conceded early, but hit back with goals from Kai Havertz and captain Martin Odegaard. Manager Mikel Arteta says it was a fascinating contest.
2: I think from start to finish, it was an absolute joy to watch our team play, compete. The composure, the personality, the threat that we generated. Some huge individual performance as well. And the atmosphere in the stadium, it's just something great to witness.
0: Manchester United were denied all 3 points, despite leading twice in a 2-2 draw at Everton. In the Scottish Premiership, Hibs suffered a 2-1 defeat at St Johnstone, while Edinburgh rivals Hearts won by the same score against Dundee. And Formula One World Championship leader Kimi Antonelli fought back from 19th on the grid to win the Italian Grand Prix. From Sky News, that's the latest.
3: Early breakfast at Nation Radio, just after 5. This is Gary Parker, and on the way, Calvin Harris and Sam Smith Jr. And next, it's Will Smith and those men in

Calvin Harris and Sam Smith, it was Promises. Before that, Junior, Mama Used to Say. And just after five, it was The Men in Black and Will Smith at Nation Radio, the best variety of hit. Monday morning with Gary. I'm here till six on Early Breakfast. And this is new from Olivia Rodrigo. New York City.

0: They don't know. It's Tracy Ullman. It's Nation Radio Monday morning with Gary and your interesting fact of the day. The first of the week, if you see a butterfly fluttering around the garden this morning, keep an eye on where it lands. Butterflies don't taste with their mouths. They have taste receptors on their feet. To figure out if a plant is good to eat or safe to lay eggs on, they literally just have to stand on it. Make me a
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0: Drive, Lighthouse Family. Before that, Bruce Hornsby in the Range and the Weddies. It's coming up to 20 to 6. It's Early Breakfast and it's Monday morning at Nation Radio with Gary here till 6. And if you missed the Nation Network chart show yesterday, then Foxy was doing the top 10s from September 1980, 1995 and 2002. Listen again over on the Nation Player app. Some fantastic songs from those years to catch up on. And then Foxy will be back this Sunday at 4 on the Nation Network chart show. Nation
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2: They say the holy water's watered down, and this town's lost its faith. 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

0: Ordinary. It's Alex Warren on a Monday morning here at Nation Radio. Catch me again tomorrow morning at 4 for early breakfast. Angela Jay is next. She's got The Ponderer at 6:30. Fast Facts at 7:40. Topical Tune after 8. And a cracking golden hour for you to guess after 9. Angela Jay next on Breakfast. And the top stories for Wales at 6. Nation
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14: The top stories this hour. The NHS in Wales is facing calls to

0: In a speech later against a difficult financial backdrop. John Healey will announce £150 million for fast-growing firms as the government continues its devolution push. The Welsh Government says it's taking action to address concerns about illegal vapes and tobacco shops after concerns were raised by councillors in Swansea. A meeting heard some sellers in the city are claiming they're being undercut by businesses not operating within the law. Fans are being urged not to speculate online as an investigation into an incident involving a young Portsmouth fan and a Cardiff player takes place. The side's championship match at Fratton Park was briefly halted on Saturday as Christian Bielik was involved in an altercation. Welshman Jack Jones has picked up the second snooker ranking title of his career. That's after beating four-time world champion Mark Selby 10-6 in the British Open final. And the new Oasis film gets its London premiere later. The new documentary follows the Gallagher brothers repairing one of music's most famous feuds. Peaky Blinders creator Stephen Knight wrote and produced Don't Look Back in Anger.
1: It's a dream to do this, and I was a big fan of the band.
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0: A mix of sunshine and showers across Wales, brightening up later. Highs of 20 degrees. That's the latest. I'm Tom Briggs.
4: Good morning, happy Monday. I'm Angela J with you, but I won't be alone for much longer. I will be joined by Phil on the show, but where is he now?
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4: Well, I figured when you're not used to getting up at the crack of dawn, we've got to ease him in gently, right? So he will be joining me in around half an hour from now. Welcome to the all-new Big Welsh Breakfast. It's nice to know that I'm not here on my own. I'll have someone to, well, you know, share. Doing the tea rounds and all that, yeah? Hopefully he'll bring biscuits, do you reckon?

0: Nation Radio Wales. Good morning. Happy Monday. I'm Angela J. Now, normally it's just me waking you up, isn't it? But this morning, things are about to change. Yes, the show is getting bigger. Oh, we've even got a couch brought into the studio, which is nice. For the big Welsh breakfast, Phil will be joining me. We've given him a little lay-in, so he'll be here later on this morning. Right now, though, on Nation.
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0: Well, to kick us off, a good day this Monday morning and a lovely bit of showbiz news. The musical theatre star Lea Salonga has officially received her very own star on the Hollywood Walk of Fame. Now, she's best known to many of us for originating the role of Kim in Miss Saigon. And she's, of course, the singing voice behind Jasmine in Aladdin and Mulan 2. So if you grew up with Disney, like me, or musical theatre, there's a very good chance that you've heard of her voice without even realising it. Bad day, though. Oh, it is a bad day. For tech billionaires, Jane Fonda's had some very strong words. Have you heard? She's delivered a rather fiery warning about the future. She's not convinced billionaires should be trying to live forever with the help of robots. Now, she's been in Venice speaking, and she's criticised all these tech people who want to extend their lives through technology. Her basic argument, right, is maybe we should spend less time trying to defeat death and more time making life better whilst we're here. I think she's got a very good point. And finally, a good day if you love exploring Wales. Cadw's Open Doors is back. Hundreds of historic places opening for free this month. So yeah, you can take a trip to some castles and really interesting places that you might not normally get to see. So if you've been driving past and thought, I wonder what's in there, now is your chance to have a look for free. Ella Langley, now I love this one. Choosing Texas. I'm boiling in the studio. Maybe I'm getting all excited, ready for Phil to join me. It's like I'll make a cup of tea.

0: Friday, we paid out more life-changing cash on Make Me a Winner to Leona. She's a nurse who will now be emigrating to Australia with her partner Jordan and four kids. How exciting is that? The other side of the world. Make me a
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3: A quiet start for the roads this Monday morning. The M4 is clear, 49 to the Caldra. No delays on any approaches. It's moving for the Vale of Glamorgan. No delays for Wenvoe and Culverhouse Cross. Moving for the A4232 around Cardiff West. The A470 to Corriton at 32. Rathcanna and Taf clear. No delays for Meath for Talbot or Bridgend. And the 465 moving to Llandarcy. Quiet for Swansea in the city centre with no delays for Fabian Way, Oystermouth Road, Mumbles Road. That's the latest. I'm Hannah Cox.
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0: across Wales. Good morning, it's Nation Radio, and it's not going to be as hot today as it was yesterday. Well, I mean, temperature-wise, it'll be similar, 20 degrees in the capital, but we'll have some sunshine and some clouds, still mild for September. Yesterday was gorgeous, wasn't it?
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0: Did you know the giant Pacific octopus has 3 hearts, 9 brains, and blue blood? It's also considered the largest octopus species in the world. And if you're into your octopuses, I have another octopus-related fact with Phil later on this morning. Stay with me for that one. Oh, yes. And why is September called September? Because septum is Latin for 7, apparently. In the old Roman calendar, September was the 7th month. January and February were later added to the beginning of the year, turning September into month 9. But nobody bothered changing its name. So if September means 7, what should we rename it now? Any idea? What about like 9-tember? That kind of goes. It's the 9th month. 9-tember. From that to remember now. And Becky Hill, Nation Wales.

0: Nation Radio Wales, good morning. It is me, Angela, and I am joined and will be forevermore with the lovely Phil Hoyles. Good morning, Phil.
1: Good morning. How are you?
0: I'm good. Did you like your lie-in?
1: I did. It was a case of having my last lie-in this morning, wasn't it? It's going to be early mornings.
0: Yeah, don't get used to that because tomorrow you'll be here at the crack of dawn.
1: Yeah, it's going to be happening. I've got the alarms all lined up.
0: Yeah, good, good, good. And what about the coffee, most importantly? Do you like it?
1: I could get used to this coffee. Mm-hmm. I'm not going to lie. It's lovely having a coffee when I walk in through the door in the morning.
0: Yes.
1: That's not going to happen every morning, is it?
0: It's not, to be fair. Tomorrow morning is, well, I'm thinking the next hour is your turn after seven, to be fair. Coming up after seven too.
1: Yeah, we'll do that. But it's all good. It's looking good, isn't it?
0: It is looking good. It is looking good. I mean, we have got literally a gorgeous pink fridge behind you. Do you like all the touches?
1: It's very feminine in here. I'm not sure whether I can add any masculinity to it.
0: I know, because you're normally from Studio 2, aren't you?
1: Yeah.
0: Yeah.
1: It's so very nice in here.
0: I know, Studio 1 is a bit of an upgrade, do you think? Angela and Phil, the Big Welsh
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3: Good morning. The M4 moving 49 to the Caldra. There's no delays for the Brimglass tunnels. Approaches are also moving for 119 to Miskin, A470 to Corriton Interchange at Junction 32, and it's moving for the 465 to Llandussy at 43. There's no delays for Neath for Port Talbot or Bridgend. Swansea on the move for the city centre for Oystermouth Road, Mumbles Road, Fabian Way and Key Parade. Copenwell for Gowerton and across Lougher Bridge. No delays for Carmarthen Road, Forest Bach Cross. I'm Hannah Cox.
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0: from Wales and for Wales. Happy Monday, start of a brand new week and very different feeling here in the studio for us. It's Angela with Phil this morning for the big Welsh breakfast.
1: Every morning, we're going to be here from 6 o'clock with loads of stuff. Got a load of new stuff on the show as well today, haven't we?
0: We have, which is very exciting, just to freshen things up a little bit. Yeah. What have we got lined up later?
1: We're going to do something brand new called Know Your Onions a little later. We're going to be playing this every day. So if you are up already, maybe you're on the way to work and you get into work, switch us on at work, ask your smart speaker to play Nation Radio Wales. And the Know Your Onions is going to be on every morning after 7 o'clock.
0: Yes, and we've also got Liar Liar coming up after 8 o'clock, so stay with us for that. And if you like old bikes, do you like old bikes?
1: I used to have. What was your first bike that you ever owned? Like going back to when you were a kid, what was it?
0: One was Stabilisers.
1: Was it? I had a
0: pink one.
1: I had a Budgie, right, which is brilliant at wheelies, and then a Grifter. Remember the Grifter bikes?
0: No.
1: Yeah, see, the boys had the Grifter bikes.
0: Is that just because you're a bit older than me, maybe?
1: It probably is that as well. There's probably no such thing.

0: It's the Big Welsh Breakfast. It's Nation Radio. Good morning. It's Angela. It's Phil. Brand new for your weekdays. We're here every morning from 6.
1: We are. And if you like old bikes, there is still time to head down to Saunersfoot today. It's happening, the Vintage Motorbike Show, which continues at the harbour. Phil's already said that the oldest vehicle he's ever owned was...
0: My Talbot Samba is my very first car. Do you remember my Talbot Samba?
1: Actually, because we started out together, the pair of us, when we were really young, doing hospital radio.
0: Yeah, and that's the car I used to drive at the time. And I used to have, you might not remember the car, but I used to have, like, it was when unleaded petrol was first coming in, and I had a green nose on the front of my car.
1: Do you know what? I think maybe I did, because we used to work at a different radio station together years ago. I think you could drive before I could drive. So.
0: I probably could drive before you were born.
1: Stay with us after 7 o'clock this morning. We've got a bit of a September reset, haven't we?
0: Yeah, it's like a New Year's resolution in September. I'm loving that idea. More about that very soon. Angela.
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16: 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With our friends at Nathaniel Cars in Bridgend, Cardiff, Cwmbran, and Swansea. 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

0: It's coming up to the hour with Wessex Garages on Hadfield Road, Cardiff. 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

0: people in Wales, you know, Welsh patients, are being penalised for inefficiencies within care for English patients. It's ludicrous.
1: The Chancellor will set out Labour's plans to grow the economy in a speech later against a difficult financial backdrop. John Healey will announce £150 million for fast-growing firms as the government continues its devolution push. Hundreds of demonstrators have been trying to stop migrants leaving Portsmouth after they arrived in a small boat. They blocked the road for hours. Hampshire police have put a dispersal order in place. These people told us why they joined the protest.
2: Because why are we letting them in our country? Why are they allowed to just come over?
3: What's going on? This will protect our country.
1: The government condemned the behaviour, calling it intimidating and thuggish. The Welsh Government says it's taking action to address concerns about illegal vape and tobacco shops after concerns were raised by councillors in Swansea. A meeting heard some sellers in the city are claiming they're being undercut by businesses not operating within the law. Fans are being urged not to speculate online as an investigation into an incident involving a young Portsmouth fan and a Cardiff player takes place. The side's championship match at Fratton Park was briefly halted on Saturday as Christian Bielik was involved in an altercation. And Welshman Jack Jones has picked up the second snooker ranking title of his career. That's after beating four-time world champion Mark Selby 10-6 in the British Open final.
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1: A mix of sunshine and showers across Wales, brightening up later. Highs of 20 degrees. That's the latest. I'm Tom Priest.
6: Good morning, Borda, it's Angela and...
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6: It's very exciting. Coming up, we're talking September reset. We love one, do you? Angela-

0: North Wales. It's the Big Welsh Breakfast with Angela and Phil.
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0: I feel like it's already a good day because I'm with you this morning.
1: See, this is, you won't be saying that by Friday, saying that.
0: No, maybe not. Let's not build you up too much. A lovely bit of showbiz news for you this morning. The musical theatre star, do you know her? Lea Salonga.
1: Yes, I do.
0: She's officially received her own star on the Hollywood Walk of Fame.
1: That's a good day.
0: That's a very good day, isn't it? You know what? Who she is? She's the one that sings Jasmine in Aladdin and Mulan. I think she's got the best job ever.
1: Yeah, you'd like to be in a Disney movie, wouldn't you?
0: Totally. I mean, I grew up with Disney.
1: Yeah, absolutely.
0: I love Disney. So, very good chance that you've heard of her.
1: Bad day then. We got for a billionaire. Jane Fonda has some strong words. Jane Fonda has delivered a rather fiery warning about the future, and she's not convinced that billionaires should be trying to live forever with the help of robots. Do you like a robot? Would you like a robot?
0: No, I think she's got a really valid point, to be fair. I mean, her argument is about, it's a really good one, isn't it?
1: Well, it is. She's speaking in Venice. She's criticised what she says are tech bros, ultra-billionaires. They want to extend their lives through technology. Her basic argument is, maybe we should be spending less time trying to defeat death and more time making life better whilst we are here.
0: I agree. Well done, Jane Fonda.
1: Well done, Jane Fonda.
0: And finally, a good day if you love exploring Wales, because Cadw's opened its doors. This is brilliant, isn't it,
1: yeah,
0: Phil?
1: Yeah, I love this. Love a bit of history.
0: Loads of places, like historic places, opening for free throughout September here in Wales. If you've driven past and thought, I wonder what's in there. Now is your chance to have a look. You'll have to think where you're going to go this month, Phil.
1: I love castles. I love castles. I've got a fascination with them.
0: I bet you were pretty good at history, weren't you, in school?
1: I know that. I should talk like this, shouldn't I? I did love a bit of that.
0: It's Stella Lefty now on Nation.

0: really like that song, do you?
1: It's a top song. There's some really great songs around at the moment.
0: Stella Lefty, welcome. Nation Radio Wales, if you're wondering, who's that man? It's me, Angela. And Phil. It's the Big Welsh Breakfast, and he's going to be joining me. And, yeah, making all things even better, because the next time for the coffee this morning, I did say, because I made it earlier, and if you just tuned in, you had a lie-in. I was super kind.
1: Yeah, it's not going to happen again, though.
0: No, it won't happen again. Don't get used to it. I do love a bit of a September reset, because it's the only time of year, Phil, where I treat myself to a new notebook, a new set of pens.
1: Stationery.
0: Yeah, and I genuinely think, oh, this book is going to change my life, because now I'm going to be proper organised. And unfortunately, it never seems to really work.
1: Do you know, I was talking about this yesterday, because for me, this is like a new school day today. It's a new job, right? It's a new show. My reset is going to be waking up early in the mornings.
0: Yeah, new routine.
1: Which does mean that we'll be finishing at 10 o'clock, which does mean I should be able to get to the gym as well.
0: Absolutely. This is the plan, isn't it? Yeah. Going forward, we are going to be with our six packs on the show.
1: Isn't it? By Christmas. I won't say which one.
0: Maybe till tomorrow.
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6: Good morning. There are long delays for the eastbound side of the M4. The exit slip road to Malpas Road at 26 is partially blocked to an accident. Delays are to 28 for Tredegar Park at the moment. It's also very busy approaching the M4 for the A470 to Coryton interchange at Junction 32. Moving at the moment for the 465 to Llandarcy at 43. It's also on the move for Neath for Talbot, for Swansea, Copenwell for the city centre, for Gowerton, Gassine and Lugher and Sketty Cross. I'm Hannah Cox. That's the latest.
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1: Good morning. The M4 eastbound at Junction 26, Malpass Road. Be aware there's congestion back to 28 due to an accident. The exit slip road is partially blocked and we do have long delays this morning. However, you're listening to us, whether you're in the car, whether you're cooking the Big Welsh Breakfast or...
0: doing whatever, really. It doesn't really matter. 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
1: 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And as Phil said, WhatsApp us, WhatsApp us, record your voice note 07740 938 500 this Monday morning.

0: 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Good morning.
1: Good morning. It's Angela and Phil. It's lush to be here. Did you hear our winner on Friday who won a load of money? It's unbelievable. Her husband, naturally, didn't believe her.
2: It's just frozen.
3: 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For real?
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2: He thinks it's a joke.
1: But would you believe me, Phil, to be fair, if I told you I won a load of money?
0: Right now? Yes, of course I would. Make me a winner!
1: 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So, Leona, you just heard her. Lucky her. On Friday, she won £400,000 after winning Make Me a Winner, and it came as obviously a bit of a shock. Apparently, she nearly burnt their meatballs. Who cares about meatballs? You can have a Chinese then, can't you?
0: And a very nice restaurant. 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

0: me.
1: Lady Gaga, it's 7:33 Nation Wales. Good morning. It's the Full Welsh Breakfast with Angela and Phil.
2: Yes, it is. It's day one.
1: It is day one. M4 eastbound junction, 26 Mile Pass Road. Congestion still to Tredegar Park due to an accident this morning. And how are you feeling on day one?
2: Day one is good because I'm full of coffee for starters. I'm quite got the shakes.
1: We're bouncing. Yeah.
2: We're absolutely bouncing. But I walked through the door this morning and thrust a coffee into my hand. It was absolutely lovely as well, Ange. I think we need another.
1: Yes, we do need another. And it's your turn next. Good morning to Rich in Pontyclun. Hello to you. I love a September reset because it means that I go back to the gym. I've had time off with the kids throughout the summer and I get back on it. I know, I feel like I need to get back on it too. I've done zero exercise the whole of the summer.
2: Well, I'm going to say that as well, but I haven't got the kids, but I'm just going to, can I say your kids instead, right?
1: You can say my kids. I mean, let's learn a little bit more about you, Phil. You are a single man.
2: Yeah.
1: Hello. Say hello.
2: Hello.
1: He's a single man. Yeah. And ladies or men, do you like?
2: No, I'd go for the ladies.
1: And dogs, cats?
2: Got two cats. I'm a cat dad. Two cats, Harry and Harley, brother and sister. They're absolutely manic.
1: Absolutely manic, I can imagine. But you've also got, as we learnt recently, a tortoise.
2: A little tortoise. His name is Toby. He's 75. He came to me last year. And he's brilliant. Do you know what? What I didn't realise until I became a tortoise dad is that you can train them. Genuinely.
1: Can you?
2: You call his name and he comes over.
1: Oh, wow. That's super clever.
2: Small steps.
1: Small steps. We've got quite a few WhatsApps in.
2: We have going to say hi, first of all, to Louise, who's listening today. Loving the show. Thank you very much. Danielle's been in touch as well. He loved you on breakfast. He loved me when I was standing in for you on breakfast. He says...
1: Oh, we love you too.
2: Yeah. Us together, apparently, we're like tea and toast.
1: Oh, tea and toast. Cheers to that.

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16: Good morning. The M4 still seeing long delays due to an accident on the exit slip road to Malpas Road at 26. That's eastbound. Delays are past 28 for Tredegar Park. Westbound, it's slow around Malpas Road as traffic looks across. And it's busy on approach for the A470 to Coryton at 32. 25 minutes added to your journey there. The 465 is slow to Llandossie at 43. On the move for the A467 to Ynysforgan. No delays for Swansea in the city centre. I'm Hannah Cox.
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0: Across Wales, good morning. Yesterday was pretty lush, wasn't it, weather-wise?
1: It was. It's not going to last, though. There's rain coming in this week.
0: Don't tell me the negatives.
1: It's going to be rain.
0: It's the big Welsh breakfast with Angela, and I'm joined with Phil, and hopefully you're enjoying yourself this morning.
1: It's great. Give me more coffee. I love it.
0: September reset is how we're going this morning. I love all my new stationery that I have got. You're loving your...
1: coffee. It's all about coffee in September. The pumpkin spice lattes have arrived, and I, for one, are very happy about that.
0: Pumpkin spice lattes. I've never tried one.
1: Oh, come on. Seriously. Ooh. Right, we need to sort that out this week.
0: Absolutely. Yes,

0: Taylor Swift. Have you seen the new Toy Story movie?
1: No, I've heard a load about it, because the new song is from that, isn't it?
0: You're going to cry.
1: Oh, I don't do sad movies.
0: The Big Welsh Breakfast. Welcome to Nation Radio Wales for Monday morning and the M4 eastbound. Still problems at Junction 26, Mile Pass Road, congestion to 28, Chadiga Park due to an accident. Be aware we've got long delays as the exit slip road is partially blocked. Time for something new now.
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1: So it's what we're going to do every morning. 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Your question for today is what has to be broken before you can use it? What needs to be broken before you can use it? Drop us a line this morning. 07740938500. What has to be broken before you can use it?
0: Before you can use it. Let me know. Let us know. I've got to get used to saying that.
1: Yes, you do.
2: 07740938500.
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11: The top stories this hour. The NHS in Wales is facing calls to resume gender-reaffirming surgery referrals from the Welsh Gender Service. The organisations paused them recently to allow an urgent independent clinical review to take place. Officials say they're prioritising safety, but there's been a backlash from campaigners who think the move's unfair. Shay Brown from the charity Transactual told us officials need to reconsider their stance.
12: This decision has caused harm and will continue to cause harm, in that in any risk assessment that you did about this decision, that should have come up and it should have been mitigated against.
11: The Chancellor will set out Labour's plans to grow the economy in a speech later against a difficult financial backdrop. John Healey will announce £150 million for fast-growing firms as the government continues its devolution push. A police dispersal order's in place after hundreds of protesters gathered in Portsmouth overnight following the arrival of 140 migrants on a small boat. The demonstrators blocked roads for hours in the second major anti-migrant protest of the weekend. The government's condemned what it called intimidating and thuggish behaviour. This man explains why he joined last night's protest.
13: But when it happens on your own doorstep, it kind of makes it very real.
11: The Welsh Government says it's taking action to address

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1: A mix of sunshine and showers across Wales, brightening up later. Highs of 20 degrees. That's the latest. I'm Tom Priest.
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3: 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So if anyone's getting to get in trouble for saying the word bum on air, it's going to be Phil.

0: 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It's the Big Welsh Breakfast.
1: It's Angela J. It's Phil Hoyles. It's Monday morning. Good morning.
0: Good morning. It's 8:12. The M4 eastbound at 26 Mile Pass Road. Earlier accident on the exit slip road. Traffic still queuing.
1: We're talking about the September reset today. It's like a new year in September, kind of. drop me a line. 07740938500. How are you resetting with a brand new month?
0: Good morning, Lee.
2: Good morning, Angela. Good morning, Phil.
1: Good morning.

0: morning. How are you, man?
1: Yeah, really good. Really good.
2: Where are you now, Lee?
1: Just pulled in outside the King Arthur in the school minibus.
2: Ooh, and what are you doing? Not taking them to the pub, I hope.
1: Yep, just waiting for it to open. No, I'm not.
2: Love it.
0: So what do you do, Lee? What do you do for a living?
1: I work in Finani School. I'm the caretaker, so just out and about now, getting all the children ready to go back to school on the bus.
2: Amazing. We're talking about the big September reset. And why is September such a great month for you?
1: Oh, I love it. Back to school. No, kids' activities. Ralph's football gets up and running. Betsy's just got into Swansea Harriers. Exciting times for me. Love my sport.
2: Amazing. Do you play sport yourself, Lee?
1: Yes, I do, yeah. I'm currently playing for Llanelli Town in the Cymru South. But, yeah, not the best to start, but I'm sure we're going to turn that around.
2: Oh, you absolutely will, Lee. And well done to Betsy, your daughter. That's amazing. You must be really proud.
1: Oh, I know, yeah. She is literally brilliant. Just, we used to do cheerleading, there's netball, there's athletics, anything.
0: Aww. Can you do the cheerleading as well, Lee?
1: Sometimes.
0: We want video proof, mate. We want video proof.
2: Yeah, with the pom-poms, all right?
1: Yes.
2: Well, what song can we get on for you, Lee?
1: Oh, bit of things can only get better this morning.
2: Absolutely, because it can. Amazing. Thank you, Lee.
1: Thank you both. Have a lovely

0: Okay.
1: Nation Wales. Good morning, bore da.
2: It's the Big Welsh Breakfast. It's Angela and Phil.
1: And it's 8:12.
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1: So Leia Salonga's gone and got a gold star. What do you call it? A Hollywood Walk of Fame star.
2: It's a Hollywood Walk of Fame. It's a good day for her, isn't it?
1: It's a very good day.
2: And talking of bad days, which we are at the moment as well, tech billionaires are getting a bit of a bashing from Jane Fonda, who does not like robots.
1: No, she doesn't like robots. She's got a very valid argument, to be fair.
2: Yeah, would you like one?
1: I wouldn't like a robot, no. They scare me. To be fair, what has she said about it in the argument?
2: She just says that we're losing to AI. AI is everywhere, and it looks like she's not going to have much to say in the future, though.
1: No, I know. I totally agree with what she said, to be fair. I totally agree. Welcome to the show. It's a good day because we're together.

0: I love that bit of Take That Nation Radio Wales.
1: It's a Big Bosh Breakfast. It's the new way to wake up every morning with Angela and Phil.
0: And lots of coffee, Borada. Good morning, Carly and Llantrisant. She says, welcome, Phil. You both sound like really good friends. I'm glad you've got some company in the morning, Ange. It's nice for you. Thank you, Carly.
1: I'm going to do a coffee. You ready for a coffee?
0: I'm ready for a coffee, but can I just tell... Well, I will tell you very soon.
1: I've got
0: a secret, Phil, that I will share with you in the next 15. But right now, it's time for this.
2: Liar, liar.
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2: Nation Radio.
0: Bums on fire. Right then, Phil, it is time for Liar, Liar.
1: Yes.
0: Now, it's two stories.
1: Yes.
0: One is true, one is a lie.
1: Okay.
0: Your job this morning to work out which is which, but tomorrow morning we'll reverse it.
1: Yeah.
0: And then what I was thinking is the listeners can join in and you at home, feel free to join in with this maybe later on in the week or next week.
1: Yeah, you can come up with a story. How nice would that be?
0: So we'd all get to know each other a little bit better. Are you ready?
1: Yeah, no.
0: So story number one. On Friday,
1: yeah,
0: I got off the phone to you.
1: Yes. Which time? Narrow it down.
0: Oh yeah, because we were on the phone like 100 times.
1: Yeah.
0: The nighttime one, the latest one.
1: What, like 11 o'clock at night?
0: Oh no, the one before that, like 5 o'clock.
1: Okay.
0: Okay, yeah. So I got a phone, walked down to watch my son play football.
1: Yeah.
0: And I didn't realise that my zip on my shorts was like completely undone.
1: Okay.
0: Like completely open.
1: What, really? Oh, okay.
0: Yeah. So, and nobody said anything initially. Okay. And then as I walked further round, luckily I have a friend, and my friend said, you know, your fly's open, basically. And I was like, oh, God. People could, like, some people might have been able to see my white knickers underneath.
1: Yeah, okay.
0: Story number one, okay?
1: Okay, that's the story.
0: Yeah.
1: Okay, go on. All right, number two.
0: So you got to work out if that's a lie or not.
1: That sounds very much like you, but okay.
0: Okay, and then another one is, when I was younger, I once got locked inside a supermarket after it had closed. I didn't realise, like, everyone had gone.
1: Okay, that's...
0: Until the doors were locked and the lights went off.
1: Okay, that does sound something like you do. Only because you kind of... You like being... all right, I'm going to go for the fly. I'm going to go for that one.
0: The fly open?
1: Yeah.
0: Is the correct answer?
1: No!
0: You know me well. Yeah, that is the truth. That is the truth.
1: So, on a scale of 1 to 10, how embarrassed were you?
0: Slightly.
1: That too.
0: Like, not crazy, but like slightly.
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11: The eastbound side of the M4 slow into the Brynglas tunnels before Malpas Road. It is due to that earlier accident on the exit slip road, though all lanes have now reopened. Approaching the M4, seeing long delays for the A470 to Coryton at 32, for the 4119 to Miskin and the 465 to Llandarcy at 43. Swansea seeing the usual delays now for Gowerton on the A484 at the Victoria Road roundabout and across Lochaber Bridge. It's also busy for Swansea in the city centre for Oystermouth Road. I'm Hannah Cox.
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1: And Phil, and if you fancy getting in touch with us this morning, it couldn't be easier on WhatsApp, 07740 938 500. And of course, you can also get in touch on our Facebook page this morning. Drop us a like and a follow if you would.
0: You absolutely can. Nation Radio Wales, good morning to Lisa in Miskin. Hello to Terry in Gilvach. Thank you for your message. He says you're sounding fabulous this morning.
1: And after 10 o'clock today, we've got Neil in for Mark. And of course, your golden hour, as always, after 9. Don't go anywhere.
0: Now, I will let you into a little secret because...
1: Oh, here we go.
0: After the news happened at 8 o'clock,
1: yeah.
0: There was this noise in the studio. Can you recreate the same noise, Phil? Because it was going off and I was like, what is that noise? It turns out it was Phil's alarm. So let me tell you, normally, is it true? You don't get up till just after 8 o'clock in the morning.
1: I mean, the thing is, I mean, it takes a while to look this good, you know?
0: Blinking eggs. We had to get up quite a few hours earlier this morning.
1: Yeah, at 4:30 this morning, Angela J.
0: Oh, I hope you're going to manage and cope all right. We did give you half an hour extra lie-in this morning, too.
1: Why do you think I need my coffee as thick as this?

0: It's the Big Welsh Breakfast. It's Nation Radio Wales with Angela and Phil Borda. Good morning.
1: Every week we give you a chance to win a whole stack of money on Make Me a Winner. 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
0: To be fair, I don't think I believe it. If it was my husband telling me he just won that kind of money, it's a lot, isn't it? Make me a winner. With Nation Player. So, Leona, you just heard her. Lucky her. On Friday, she won £400,000 after winning Make Me a Winner, and it came as obviously a bit of a shock. Apparently, she nearly burnt their meatballs. Who cares about meatballs? You can have a Chinese then, can't you?
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0: It's here, it's Cheap Thrills. Good morning, it's Nation Radio. It's the Big Welsh Breakfast.
1: It is with Angela and Phil. 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
1: Well, I heard Celebrity Traitors wasn't supposed to have a release date yet, but it's been leaked anyway. Thank you.
0: I love this story.
1: To Richard Osman, because during some live podcast, he casually dropped in September the 23rd. That is the date, right? So how many sleeps is that? It's not long.
0: No, it's very soon. It's earlier than last year as well.
1: I can't wait to... I love it. Kids love it.
0: Yeah.
1: It's just amazing. It's just such a fun show.
0: And also making news this weekend, Melanie Walters is set for Strictly Come Dancing this year. The Gavin and Stacey star was officially featured in the First Look trailer. It's going to be coming very soon. A week on Saturday, Strictly Come Dancing, the countdown to Christmas, as I like to call it, is going to be on.
1: You're waking up to Angela and Phil. It's the new sound of Nation Radio with the Big Welsh Breakfast. Thank you for choosing us. And if you'd like to say hiya, you can on the WhatsApp 077 40938 500. Still to come, a look at the road, some George Benson, and more of us.
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24: Good morning. Long delays for the M4 around Castleton at Junction 29. At Cardiff seeing delays around Llanedin Interchange and approaching the M4 for the A470 to Coryton at 32 for the A4232 between Culverhouse Cross and Cardiff West. The 4119 to Miskin seeing delays down to Junction 34. Queues for the 465 to Llandarcy at 43 and the A467 to Ynysforgan at 45. Swansea also seeing delays for Gowerton on the A484 at the Victoria Road roundabout. I'm Hannah Cox.
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1: So today, being called the Big Welsh Breakfast, we decided to go onto the streets over the weekend and find out what the ultimate Big Welsh Breakfast is for you. What's your name, where are you from?
2: Aurora and Essex.
1: From Essex, and you've come all the way here today?
2: No.
1: Not just for today. So today we're looking for what your favourite breakfast would be. What would your favourite breakfast in the world ever be?
2: Pancakes.
1: What would you have in your pancakes?
2: Banana.
1: Really? Bananas on pancakes? I like the thought of that. Hello, what's your name?
3: Lily. Swansea.
1: From Swansea, okay. And what would your big breakfast be? What would your favourite breakfast be? I heard your mum say Nutella. Do you like Nutella?
3: Mm-hmm.
1: What would you have?
3: Pancakes.
1: Nutella on your pancakes. When was the last?
3: Bananas.
1: And bananas. Are you got a very healthy diet?
3: Mm-hmm.
1: It sounds like it. Lots of bananas. Sounds very good. And when was the last time you had that?
3: This morning.
1: Did you? Do you have that? How many pancakes did you have?
3: 3.
1: And what's the most pancakes you've ever had in one sitting?
3: 4.
1: 4. So when are you going to have 4? You're going to have 4 tomorrow?
3: Yes.
1: I think that sounds like a plan. Hello, mate. What's your name? Where are you from?
4: Ollie, and I'm from Swansea.
1: Excellent. Okay. And what about you? What sort of breakfast do you like?
4: Pancakes.
1: There's a lot of pancake fans here today. Okay, and what do you like on your pancake?
4: Nutella and strawberries.
1: Sounds like a plan. Sounds very nice. Do you want to say hi to anyone whilst you're on the radio today? Would you? No? Okay. Hello? Okay, no. Hello, Oscar?
5: I did not know because I'm very small.
1: You're very small, especially crouching down. You're even smaller. So, Oscar, what's your favourite? What would you like to have for breakfast? What's your big breakfast idea?
5: Toast on Nutella.
1: Nutella on toast sounds like it. Is it like big, thick slices of toast?
5: Yeah.
1: Ideal. Do you want to say hi to anyone? Just say hi to your mum?
5: Yes.
6: Hi, Mama.
1: So my question is to you.
7: Hi, Mama.
1: DJ,
0: yeah?
1: Is what is your favourite breakfast? It's not going to be pancakes, is it?
0: Oh, mine is thick bacon.
1: Yeah.
0: Poached egg.
1: Yeah.
0: Oh, what do you call them? Hash browns.
1: Would you have a hash brown in that as well?
0: Of course, sausage.
1: Yeah.
0: Bit of cockles.
1: It's a full-on breakfast.
0: And some lava bread, but then it gets stuck in your teeth, doesn't it?
1: Yeah, the lava bread goes everywhere.
0: But you've got to have cockles and lava bread, right?
1: Absolutely. It's a big Welsh breakfast, for goodness sake.

Hi Angela and Phil, it's Felix from Ashore of Honey. The bees are absolutely loving your new show. I listen every morning. Good luck with Phil this morning. I hope he's being nice to you. I'm here in Ilston jarring up honey. We've done about 50 jars this morning. I'll send you guys over a jar so you can taste test it and let me know what you think. The bees are definitely making better honey listening to you guys.

0: 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It's the Big Welsh Breakfast. I'm Angela.
1: It's Phil. Hello, good morning. How are you? This is what we do every morning now from 6 a.m, the Big Welsh Breakfast.
0: And it is still here, the golden hour from 9 o'clock this morning. Your chance to guess the year. We've got Hazel Dean, Queen,

0: from what year? 07740938500 is the number. WhatsApp us. We've enjoyed having all of your messages this morning, haven't we?
1: It's been great. And get them in if you know the year. What were you doing in the year that all of those songs charted? We'll play all the songs in full after your latest news.
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8: The top stories this hour. NHS Wales is facing calls to reconsider its decision to pause referrals for gender-affirming surgeries. The procedures have been stopped to allow an urgent, independent clinical review to take place. That's in response to concerns raised over safety standards. Officials say the move hasn't been made lightly, but Shay Brown from the charity Transactuals told us it feels unfair.
9: Feels like people in Wales, you know, Welsh patients, are being penalised for inefficiencies within care for English patients. It's ludicrous.
8: The Chancellor's going to set out Labour's plans to grow the economy, but it's against a difficult financial backdrop. John Healey will announce £150 million for fast-growing firms as the government continues its devolution push. Now, hundreds of demonstrators have been trying to stop migrants leaving Portsmouth after they arrived in a small boat. They blocked roads for hours, with Hampshire Police putting a dispersal order in place. These people told us why they'd joined the protest.
10: Because why are we letting them in our country? Why are they allowed to just come over?
11: What's going on? We'll protect our country from invasion. That's what's happening.
8: The government's condemned the behaviour, calling it intimidating and thuggish. The Welsh Government says it's taking action to address concerns about illegal vape and tobacco shops after concerns were raised by councillors in Swansea. A meeting heard some sellers in the city are claiming they're being undercut

0: Rock-rolled banger. See website for details.
1: A mix of sunshine and showers across Wales, brightening up later. Highs of 20 degrees. That's the latest. I'm Tom Preece.
2: Good morning. We are going back to one particular year and your chance to guess the year.
3: It's the golden hour. 07740938500 is your number today.
2: Now, we mentioned earlier on, Cadw's Open Doors is back free. Free visits, which is amazing, to castles in Wales. And it was in this very year that actually was the creation of Cadw, did you know?
3: Loving that. It's also the year that we started wearing pre-faded jeans. But what's the year? 07740 938500.
2: Going to kick off with Cyndi Lauper from this very year.

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0: mean, and it's a hard life. Although it's felt,
1: it's felt all right for you.
0: It's felt all right this morning.
1: I was thinking this last night. It's a hard life. 4:30.
0: Although, if you missed it earlier, his alarm went off just after 8 o'clock, which means that normally
1: stop telling people.
0: After 8 o'clock, I mean, that's late, Phil.
1: No, that's just a safety alarm. That was that's what that was. It was a safety alarm.
0: Yeah, yeah. Now then, we're in the golden hour. What is the year? The Olympic Games were held in LA in this very year.
1: Also, Tetris was released in this. Do you like Tetris?
0: Never really been a huge fan.
1: Oh, for goodness sake. Tetris is brilliant.
0: Although Teenage Mutant Ninja Turtles, I remember loving that. It was launched as comic book characters in this very year.
1: And Murder, She Wrote started in this year as well.
0: Oh, really?
1: In this very year, Angela J.
0: Any idea? 077-4093-8500. It's the Golden Hour on Nation Radio Wales. And if you've just tuned in, we're Angela and Phil. Hello.

0: McCarthy, Big Welsh Breakfast with Angela and Phil, and it's the golden hour, but what is the year?
1: 07740938500 if you know. It's the year that the medicine bottle safety cap was patented in this year.
0: Patented? You say patented.
1: Patented.
0: It's interesting because I used to say that, and then someone said it was patented.
1: Patented.
0: So what is it? What is the real thing? Is it patent or is it a patent?
1: Potatoes, potatoes.
0: Do you know what?
1: Or is it tomatoes, tomatoes?
0: The more I say that word, how weird does it sound? You know? Patent. I don't even know. No, it was in this very year that you may have watched for the very first time, Ghostbusters.
1: Oh, I love that movie.
2: I saw it.
3: It's right here, Ray. It's looking at me.
4: He's an ugly little spud, isn't he?
3: I think he can hear you, Ray.
0: You know what? It won't be long and we'll be watching that because it'll be Halloween.
1: It's just around the corner now, isn't it?
0: It's literally just around the corner. I mean, I've already seen Halloween stuff and, dare I say it, Christmas stuff in the shops. 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

0: Show with Angela and Phil. If you've only just tuned in and you missed it earlier, we were together from 6:30 actually, because we gave you a lie-in, didn't we?
1: Yeah, very kind of you. It's going to be 6 o'clock tomorrow going forward. It is the Golden Hour. What year are we talking about today? 07740938500. Or find us on our Facebook page. We're coming from the year that you could go to the movies for £2.
0: What a bargain. £2.
1: super
0: cheap. Lisa in Thornhill reckons it's 1984. Hello to Eddie in Tongwynlais, who's going for 1983 this morning. What do you reckon? 07740 938 500.

0: Hour with Angela and Phil. But what is the year in question? I can tell you Sky Channel launched in the UK in this year, Phil.
1: And also in this year, Christopher and Sarah were the top baby names. But what year did it happen? 07740938500 on the Golden Hour.
0: I know loads of Sarahs, but I actually only know one Christopher. And that was the Christopher that I was in primary school with.
1: In my school, there's probably about four of them.
0: Was there?
1: Yeah, there's loads.
0: Clearly huge. In this very year, 07740938500, it was also the year that Thomas the Tank Engine. Did you like that?
1: I did. I was getting slightly too old for them in this year, though.
2: Thomas is a tank engine who lives at a big station on the island of Sodor. He's a cheeky little engine.
0: He's a cheeky little engine. Any idea on the year?
1: I thought you were asking me. I was going to say the answer.
0: 07740938500 still to come. Tina Turner, but from what year? Nation
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3: 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I'm coffeed up to the point I'm almost shaking.
2: I know, I feel exactly the same. 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
3: Do you know what is nice as well is we've got a coffee bell. 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I love it.
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2: Well, thank you so much for your WhatsApps throughout the morning, and apologies if we haven't got round to reading every single one of them. Andy and Mark in High Cross Liver and Paint reckon it's 1984.
3: Oh, also saying 1984. Ray in Carnoff, he got married to the lovely Marie in this year.
2: Jess in Baisleg reckons it's 1983. So the kids are in school. The house is upside down, and guess what? On my day off, I'm going to be tackling it.
3: Oh, no.
2: Oh, huge hugs. I know what you mean. It's a never-ending cycle. I hear you, I hear you. Mwah.
3: Hold on, have a coffee. Right, there's a coffee bell for you today. Sam in Abasoch left school in 1985. He reckons that's the year.
2: Zach in Ponty, Euro, was born 1984.
3: Bethan in Aberystwyth saw Ghostbusters, and her bro was absolutely obsessed by it.
2: Hello to Katie in Ogmore, is going for 84. A spilled porridge to deal with now after the school run. Oh, I hope your day gets better from here on in.
3: It's going to be like cement. Zoe in Swansea says, I was born in this year. 1984 is my answer.
2: We'll find out very soon. Here's the Weather Girls from this very year on Nation Wales.

the girl.

0: It's the weather, girls. It's raining men on Nation Radio. It's the golden hour. It will be returning tomorrow morning. And after 10 o'clock today, Mark Franklin is going to be here. Good morning.
1: Oh, hello. Good morning. Hey, congratulations. I mean, what a start to your first show. You must be so happy.
2: Yes, we are. It went all right, didn't it?
0: I think it went all right.
1: It did. It went really well. Really, really well. Congratulations.
2: Now, I believe you're in the car park and you were running a minute or two late, but you're going to get in time now just after the news, right?
1: I will be absolutely on time. I have a great show lined up today. I have loads of your messages. If you want to get yours in, maybe you want to do a shout out, a birthday, anniversary, whatever, 07740938500 is the WhatsApp number. And don't forget as well, if you're on 80s tune today, if you love your 80s music, that is the same WhatsApp number to get in touch and request your favourite song from the Nation 80s Takeover between 12 and 1 this lunchtime.
2: We love 80s. We've seen you've got a bit of Kim Wilde in there too.
1: Oh, I've chucked her in because she is one of my favourites. I do occasionally put my own favourites in there. I'm going to share that with you now. Not all the time, but I do occasionally chuck in some of my favourites. And yeah, Kim Wilde is particularly one of my favourites.
2: I don't blame you. Well, the year in question was 1984, so you're sticking with the 80s. Thanks, Mark. Hurry up and get in.
1: Have a great show.
2: We'll be back bright and early tomorrow morning. Right, amazing. Thank you, Mark.
1: All right.
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20: The top stories this hour. We're hearing how a pause in gender-reaffirming surgery referrals are affecting people waiting for treatment across Wales.
21: Tomorrow there was a decision that, yes, you can have it again. They wouldn't be able to get that surgery slot back because someone else would have been given that.
20: The Welsh Gender Service paused them recently to allow an urgent, independent clinical review to take place. Officials say they're prioritising safety, but there's been a backlash from campaigners. Shay Browns from the charity Transactual.
21: This decision has caused harm and will continue to cause harm, in that in any risk assessment that you did about this decision, that should have come up.
20: The Chancellor will set out Labour's plans to grow the economy in a speech later against a difficult financial backdrop. John Healey will announce £150 million for fast-growing firms as the government continues its devolution push. A police dispersal order's in place after hundreds of protesters gathered in Portsmouth overnight following the arrival of 140 migrants on a small boat. The demonstrators blocked roads for hours in the second major anti-migrant protest of the weekend. The government's condemned what it called intimidating and thuggish behaviour. This man explains why he joined last night's protest.
22: But when it happens on your own doorstep, it kind of makes it very real.
20: The Welsh Government says it's taking action to address concerns about illegal vape and tobacco shops after they were raised by councillors in Swansea. A meeting heard some sellers in the city are claiming they're being undercut by businesses not operating within the law. Welshman Jack Jones has picked up the second snooker ranking title of his career. That's after beating four-time world champion Mark Selby 10-6 in the British Open final. And the new Oasis film gets its London premiere later. The documentary follows the Gallagher brothers repairing one of music's most famous feuds.
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20: Brightening up across Wales this afternoon with some spells of sunshine. Highs of 20. That's the latest. I'm Tom Preece.
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22: Now, that's how you start a Monday morning. Angela and Phil, thank you for your first big Welsh breakfast. Hello, this is Mark Franklin, and this is Bruno Mars.

Got to say hello to the team at Davis Brothers Scaffolding in Cardiff. Currently got Nation Radio blasting on site. Thank you for having us on, guys. Really good to have you here. Hope you're having a good Monday morning. That was Black Box, and this is

0: Welcome to Nation Radio Wales. I'm Mark Franklin. Really good to be back with you as well. I had a week off in Normandy in France last week, and what a great week as well. The weather was absolutely amazing. Hope I find you well. Make me a winner
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0: Now, we often say, make me a winner, life-changing cash. Let me just paint that picture for you. Last Friday, we called Leanne. Leanne is a nurse, and she is the latest winner on our competition. She's now going to emigrate to Australia with her partner Jordan and four kids as well. That is what Make Me a Winner can do for you. 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

Lucy in Swansea has Nation Radio Wales on, currently recovering from a huge weekend in the Gower. Glad you had a good time. For you, here's Ed Sheeran. You're close.

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0: Loving that. Hello, and a very good morning. Hope Monday's going well so far. Hope you had a great weekend as well, by the way. Did you get up to much? I'm Mark Franklin. Hey, listen, how do you fancy winning a pair of adult tickets to the Welsh Motorsport and Supercar Festival? 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

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Are you with me? Are you with me?

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0: Happy birthday, Claire in Newport. I believe it is the big 4-0 for you today. Your husband Mark has been on. He says he loves you loads and hope you have the best day. And I've just played Taylor Swift for you as well because you are a huge fan. That was Opalite on Nation Radio Wales. The time is almost 11. News next, and then I'm going to get on the Cardigans.
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18: There, top stories this hour. People across Wales waiting for gender-affirming surgery say they're being left in limbo after referrals were paused.
19: You know, Welsh patients are being penalised for inefficiencies within care for English patients.
18: The Welsh Gender Service says the temporary pause is to allow an urgent, independent clinical review to take place. Officials say patient safety has to come first. But the move's prompted anger from campaigners. Shay Brown from Charity Transactual told us it feels unfair.
19: I've heard from someone that, you know, they got their date for surgery, they had a lovely holiday planned, they cancelled it, lost all the money on that because surgery is the number one priority.
18: The Chancellor's going to set out Labour's plans to grow the economy, but it's against a difficult financial backdrop. John Healey will announce £150 million for fast-growing firms as the government continues its devolution push. Now, hundreds of demonstrators have been trying to stop migrants leaving Portsmouth after they arrived in a small boat. They blocked roads for hours, with Hampshire Police putting a dispersal order in place. These people told us why they'd joined the protest.
20: Because why are we letting them in our country? Why are they allowed to just come over?
21: What's going on? This will protect our country.
18: The government's condemned the behaviour, calling it intimidating and thuggish. The Welsh Government says it's taking action to address concerns about illegal vape and tobacco shops after concerns were raised by councillors in Swansea. A meeting heard some sellers in the city are claiming they're being undercut by businesses not operating within the law. Sport now, and Welshman Jack Jones picked up the second-ranking title of his snooker career. That's after beating four-time world champ Mark Selby 10-6 in the British Open final. And the new Oasis film gets its London premiere later. The documentary follows the Gallagher brothers repairing one of music's most famous feuds.
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18: Brightening up across Wales this afternoon with some spells of sunshine. Highs of 20. That's the latest. I'm Tom Priest.
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0: Had a WhatsApp here at Nation Radio Wales from Gareth in Barry. He says, working hard at the valet in Bay today. Great tunes, keeping us sane. Any chance you could play the current song from the script?
1: Got

0: Welcome to Nation Radio Wales. Hello, Kelly in Caerphilly. She says, is it 5pm yet? Back at my desk after an amazing weekend in Pembrokeshire. And I'm not going to lie, I'm ready for a nap. Hi, Jack in Merthyr. Happy 18th birthday to your son, Tom, who is off for his first legal pint a little later on.
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0: Tom, have a great day and enjoy that pint later as well. 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

Hello to Chloe in Prestatyn. She says, morning. Shout out to the salon team at Cutting Edge. We have Nation Radio Wales on loud today. Thank you very much. Also, Simon in Cymbran says, great tunes today, making this Monday so much better. You're welcome.

0: 80s ABBA playing on Nation Radio Wales. If you love your tunes from that decade, I have a whole hour of them, midday until one today, as we do the Nation 80s Takeover. If there's something I can get on for you, why not drop me a WhatsApp? 07740938500 is my number. 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
0: Last Friday, we gave away £400,000. 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It came as such a shock, though, that she nearly burnt her meatballs. 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
1: It's new from Olivia Rodrigo on Nation Radio Wales. That is called Stupid Song. It's nearly midday. News headlines on the way shortly, and then an hour of 80s tunes as we do the Nation 80s Takeover. And we're going to start today with the choice of Jessica in Ebervale. Scottish band, great song. It's on the way. Nation
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18: The top stories this hour. A word of warning if you're out and about in the car. The A48 Eastern Avenue is closed in both directions because of a police incident. It's shut between the A4232 at Pontprenai and Bryn Celyn Road. There's queuing traffic in the area. Now, we're hearing how a pause in gender-reaffirming surgery referrals are affecting people waiting for treatment across Wales.
0: Tomorrow, there was a decision that, like, yes, you can have it again. They wouldn't be able to get that surgery slot back.
18: The Welsh Gender Service has paused them recently to allow an urgent, independent clinical review to take place. Officials say they are prioritising safety. But there's been a backlash from campaigners. Shay Browns from the charity Transactual.
0: This decision has caused harm. In any risk assessment that you did about this decision, that should have come up and it should have been mitigated against.
18: The Chancellor's used his first major speech in the job to insist the UK economy's turning a corner. John Healey says he'll make Great Britain growth Britain again. A police dispersal order's in place after hundreds of protesters gathered in Portsmouth overnight following the arrival of 140 migrants on a small boat. The demonstrators blocked roads for hours in the second major anti-migrant protest of the weekend. The government's condemning what it's calling intimidating and thuggish behaviour. This man told us why he joined last night's protest.
19: When you hear it somewhere in Dover and it's like, well, that's somewhere else, it's kind of an issue, but it's not really my problem. But when it happens on your own doorstep.
18: The Welsh Government says it's taking action to address concerns about illegal vapes and tobacco shops after concerns were raised by councillors. A meeting heard some sellers in the city are claiming they're being undercut by unlawful businesses. And the new Oasis film gets its London premiere later. The documentary follows the Gallagher brothers repairing one of music's most famous feuds.
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18: Brightening up across Wales this afternoon with some spells of sunshine. Highs of 20. That's the latest. I'm Tom Preece.
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1: Good afternoon, this is Mark Franklin, just after 12. Let's do an hour of 80s hits then on the Nation 80s Takeover, starting today with this song for Jessica and Abba Vale from Deacon Blue.
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playing this for Daniel and the gang at Welsh Water in St Mellons in Cardiff, wanting the Lotus Eaters and the first picture of you on the Nation 80s Takeover from Nation Radio Wales. Thank you for your WhatsApp. Hello, Lucy and Bridgend. Playing this one for you. It's Madonna and Like a Virgin.

0: Hello, Ryan in Bridgend. I agree, the weekend was way too short, wasn't it? Thank you for your message, and thank you for asking for the Christians. That is Hooverville sounding absolutely awesome on the Nation 80s Takeover from Nation Radio Wales. Good afternoon, this is Mark Franklin. Thank you so much for having us on today. Charlotte in Newport, hello. I'm going to get your song from Whitney Houston on in just a bit. Nation
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2: And now, the weather.
3: Outside, gloomy skies, a persistent drizzle, and a chilly wind blowing from the west, north, east, and south.
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12: Did you know Wales is absolutely bursting with myths and legends, says Anne? And number one on my list is the legend of the Red Dragon. Then tomorrow we'll look for the legendary fairies of Pennold Castle, adds Dick. But first, let's try the legendary Welsh cakes, quips George. Yes, let's start there, laughs Anne.
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We do an hour of great 80s songs as we join forces with our sister station, Nation 80s. We call this the Nation 80s Takeover. Hello, Matthew and Barry. Just played you Johnny Hates Jazz and Shattered Dreams. Next, we head to Neath and say hello to Sophie, who wants to wish Dad a happy 68th birthday today. That is Steve. Hello, Steve. Happy birthday. Apparently, you used to play this a lot when Sophie was growing up. So for you, on your big day.

0: You are listening to Nation Radio Wales, Ben in Anglesey. That was for you, Valerie, from Steve Winwood on the Nation 80s Takeover. A very good afternoon. Some great choices coming through today. Thank you for your messages. Next, we're going to go to Caerphilly and say hello to Katie. Your Jackson's Classic is on the way. Nation
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0: And that is it for today's Nation 80s Takeover here on Nation Radio Wales. We will do another from 12 tomorrow lunchtime. If 90s tunes are more your thing, do stick around, because from 2 this afternoon, we go back to the 90s for half an hour. Tony Shepherd will be your tour guide, and there will be absolutely something for everyone when he plays a selection of great songs from that decade later. I'm Mark Franklin. Enjoy the rest of your Monday. Up next, News for One, then Tony is here. Music soon from Mary J. Blige and Soul Asylum.
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16: The top stories this hour is a new north-south coach service is set to launch in Wales. The Deputy Transport Minister's demanding more cash for trains.
17: Rail services are expensive to deliver. Show us the money.
16: Mark Hooper's been speaking to us in Carmarthen just weeks before the new bus route begins in October. It comes as Plaid Cymru continue to call for more cash from Westminster, following a weekend of delays, staff shortages and cancellations. Hooper reckons it's time for a change in approach from those holding the purse strings.
17: Because sometimes, you know, Wales is, we clearly have had an underinvestment on rail for a long, long time. But part of that is because our voice hasn't been heard sufficiently. New government, change in direction.
16: We've asked the Department for Transport to comment. The Chancellor's used his first major speech since getting the job to insist the UK's turning a corner. Speaking in Coventry, John Healey says the government's top priorities are investments, innovation and jobs. But he's refused to rule out tax rises, insisting his aim is to drive growth across the country.
18: We're deeply concerned still about the cost of living and the cost of business. And in the long run, the only way that you deal with that is greater growth. Because without greater growth, businesses can't start paying their workers more. They can't start earning the profits that allow them to reinvest for the future.
16: There's disruption on the roads in Cardiff this lunchtime as officers respond to a police incident. The A48 Eastern Avenue is currently shut in both directions and is expected to stay that way for some time. Physiotherapists in Swansea Bay are urging people to keep exercising this autumn. It's part of the Health Board's Active Autumn campaign. Four short videos have been released on social media, with experts saying every bit of movement helps. And production has started on a third Inbetweeners film. Netflix is behind it, with the four main stars all returning to play Will, Jay, Neil and Simon. A trailer's been released featuring the four men struggling to start Simon's yellow Fiat.
19: 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Weather.
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16: Rain at times today, but skies clearing to leave spells of sunshine. Highs of 20 degrees Celsius. That's the latest. I'm Gavin Rutten.
21: Ready and raring to go with some great music to get you through your Monday afternoon. Hello, I'm Tony Shepherd here with you. We've got a great 80s classic in just the mo after this. Nation.

Always reminded me of just the name of a shoe shop, Ashford and Simpson. Wasn't there one that used to be called Stead and Simpson? I'm sure they did, didn't there? Solid on Nation. I digress. This is Tony Shepherd here with you. Either that or a like a branch of a state agent.

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Peter Gabriel making a great guest appearance in the Apple TV series Silo. Not sure if you're into that one. It is a bit of a weird and wonderful one. Kind of reminds me a little bit of The Walking Dead, but sort of not. He played himself, interestingly enough, in that series. When he turned up on screen, I was kind of like, isn't that? And then he introduces himself, and I thought, yeah, definitely is. This is Tony Shepherd with K-Pop Demon Hunters, and this is Golden.

0: Monday afternoon across Wales, this is Nation Radio, and if you fancy getting up to something this weekend, it's a great event taking place. 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

0: Already feels a long way away, July. Take that on Nation Radio. Well, how is it September for starters? I'm Tony Shepherd. Headlines on the way for 2 o'clock in just a moment for you, locally, nationally and internationally. And then we've got a 1991 classic from Cher from her 20th studio album, kicking off this afternoon's Back to the 90s selection. 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
12: The top stories this hour: with a new coach service linking North and South Wales due to launch next month, the Deputy Transport Minister says buses alone won't solve the problem. Wales needs more money for trains.
13: Rail services are expensive to deliver, and the UK government has made that commitment, so show us the money.
12: Mark Hooper's been speaking to us in Carmarthen just weeks before the new route starts in October. It follows another weekend of disruption on the railways with delays, cancellations and staff shortages. Hooper says it's time for Westminster to make good on its promises.
13: But I go back to the £14 billion that the UK government is committed to, and they keep committing to it. So we need that to be in the spending review that's coming up so that we can start the work.
12: We've asked the Department for Transport for comment. Elsewhere in the police Police and Crime Commissioner covering Portsmouth has accused the government of having lost control of a much wider area of coastal Britain. Donna Jones says the city was completely ill-prepared for the arrival of a migrant dinghy, which triggered protests last night, similar to ones in Dover and Kent on Saturday. John Healey's used his first speech as Chancellor to insist Britain's turning a corner ahead of next month's budget. He's also revealed plans to redirect £150 million towards firms in the north of England. Jonathan Cribbs from the Institute for Fiscal Studies.
14: What about other places? There's lots of England, there's lots of the rest of the United Kingdom that are not these kind of northern cities of particular focus. I think that the Chancellor and Prime Minister need to hope that, to some extent, there is a rising tide that lifts all boats.
12: Physiotherapists in Swansea Bay are encouraging people to keep active as we head into the autumn. They say regular exercise can help lower the risk of health problems and boost well-being, follows the Health Board's Active August campaign. And we're told Oasis aren't supporting the sale of hundreds of previously unheard material because of its size and significance. The auction house says everything's being handled with full transparency and proper legal process.
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12: Rain at times today, but skies clearing to leave spells of sunshine, highs of 20 degrees Celsius. That's the latest. I'm Gavin Rutter.
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0: Let's do this. It's Back to the 90s on Nation Radio, getting the best in that decade on the radio from Monday to Friday from 2. I'm Tony Shepherd. Shakespeare's Sister soon after this. Share.

Mark, thanks for getting in touch. I've got your request on the 90s before 2:30 this afternoon. Hang around for that. Goo Goo Dolls there with Iris. And this is Diana King with Shy Guy here at Nations. Back to the 90s.

0: UB40 having a fine crack at that Elvis classic. I can't help falling in love with you. On Nation Radio's Back to the 90s, soundtracking your afternoons from Monday through to Friday with just the finest music from that decade. I'm Tony Shepherd here with you. Right, hang on just a couple of moments. We've got a song from an Annie Lennox solo album and Eternal play next here at Nation. Nation
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great Annie Lennox track. It's Little Birds, 1992. That was from her Diva album. We brought you Eternal in there as well. On Nations, back to the 90s. More 90s from 2 tomorrow. And don't forget, the home of the 90s is Nation 90s. 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Here's the excellent Lewis Capaldi, and this is Stay Love at Nation.

0: This is the home of the Big Welsh Breakfast with Angela and Phil, weekday mornings from 6 across Wales on Nation Radio, and then the best variety of hits through your workday. I'm Tony Shepherd here with you. Hope you're well this afternoon. 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

0: The excellent Teddy Swims, It's Bad Dreams on Nation Radio. Tony Shepherd here, getting you through your afternoon with some great music. We're going through the decades with more of the best variety of hits in just a moment, and it's a 90s dance classic, which might just need a couple of notches of extra volume. 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
19: The top stories this hour is a new north-south coach service is set to launch in Wales. The Deputy Transport Minister's demanding more cash for trains.
20: Rail services are expensive to deliver. Show us the money.
19: Mark Hooper's been speaking to us in Carmarthen just weeks before the new bus route begins in October. It comes as Plaid Cymru continue to call for more cash from Westminster following a weekend of delays, staff shortages and cancellations. Hooper reckons it's time for a change in approach from those holding the purse strings.
20: Because sometimes, you know, Wales is, we clearly have had an underinvestment on rail for a long, long time. But part of that is because our voice hasn't been heard sufficiently. New government, change in direction.
19: We've asked the Department for Transport to comment. In other news, authorities in Portsmouth say the decision to allow a lifeboat carrying migrants to dock in the city, triggering protests last night, put people at risk. A small number of police officers were injured and vehicles damaged. The Chancellor's used his first major speech since getting the job to insist the UK's turning a corner. Speaking in Coventry, John Healey said the government's top priorities are investment, innovation and jobs. But he's refused to rule out tax rises, insisting his aim is to drive growth across the country.
11: We're deeply concerned still about the cost of living and the cost of business. And in the long run, the only way that you deal with that is greater growth. Because without greater growth, businesses can't start paying their workers more. They can't start earning the profits that allow them to reinvest for the future.
19: House prices in Wales rose slightly last month, bucking a UK-wide trend. Across Britain, the 0.4% annual fall marks the first year-on-year decrease since 2023. In Wales, the average cost of a house hit just over £230,000. That's up 0.6% on the year before. And big-name music acts are set to return to Singleton Park in Swansea next summer. Swansea Council says the new Singleton Live series will feature Wales-exclusive shows and support local music venues.
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19: Rain at times today, but skies clearing to leave spells of sunshine, highs of 20 degrees Celsius. That's the latest. I'm Gavin Rutten.
0: Nation Radio. Tony Shepherd here, pleased to be powering you through your Monday afternoon as we get our eyes down and looking for more of the best variety of hits with Duran Duran in a bit after this. Oh, it's got to be Hadaway. What is love?

Finally got round to seeing Toy Story 5 over the weekend. It is available to stream and to download now. It ain't cheap though, is it? I mean, a cinema ticket would have been cheaper, but I guess you get to keep it if you do it on the download thing. This is from the soundtrack from it. Taylor Swift, I Knew It, I Knew You on Nation Radio.

0: birthday if you're celebrating today. By the way, you share your birthday with Gracie Abrams and Gloria Gaynor, of course, famous for that song. And it would have been Buddy Holly's birthday today, of course, passed away in 1959, born way back in 1936, that pioneer of rock and roll. I'm Tony Shepherd, hope you're okay. Make me a
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George Ezra, It's Anyone For You on Nation Radio, and this is the bit where we go old school on the old school run. I'm Tony Shepherd here with you. A track from Rihanna, from back from one of her earlier albums back from 2006 in just a mo. After this, a fine track. It's The Cults at Nation.

0: Nation's Old School Run with Rihanna and SOS. A Girl Like Me was that album back in 2006, her second studio album. It was a great listen, by the way, over the weekend with Nation's Albums Weekend. Thoroughly enjoyed that one. The Cult in there as well, She Sells Sanctuary, a couple of Old School Run classics. By the way, tomorrow morning we head back in time to another mystery year on the Golden Hour. See if you can work out what the year is tomorrow morning at 9. In the 80s, firmly with the Pointer Sisters next.
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17: Hi, good afternoon to you. I'm Jules. Buckley, signs of a slowdown on the M4 westbound beginning towards Newport, heading through towards the Brewing Glass tunnels. There's already queuing both sides of the M48 Severn Bridge this afternoon. Slow both ways in the ongoing roadworks. And slow away from Cardiff. Roverways queuing north up to the Lambie Way roundabout. And away from Leckwith, northbound 4232. Slow in patches up towards Carver House Cross. And some queues to north of Barry on Port Road West both ways.
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1: They say the holy water's watered down, and this town's lost its faith. 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
15: The top stories this hour. A teenage boy is being questioned after a suspicious object was discovered in Pembrokeshire. Snowdrop Lane in Haverford West was cordoned off yesterday with bomb disposal experts called out. A 14-year-old remains in police custody after being arrested on suspicion of attempting to make an explosive device with intent to endanger life. In other news, and with a new coach service linking North and South Wales due to launch next month, the Deputy Transport Minister says buses alone won't solve the problem. Wales needs more money for trains.
16: Rail services are expensive to deliver, and the UK government has made that commitment, so show us the money.
15: Mark Hooper's been speaking to us in Carmarthen just weeks before the new route starts in October. It follows another weekend of disruption on the railways with delays, cancellations and staff shortages. Hooper says it's time for Westminster to make good on its promises.
16: But I go back to the £14 billion that the UK government has committed to, and they keep committing to it. So we need that to be in the spending review that's coming up so that we can start the work.
15: We've asked the Department for Transport to comment. The Home Office has condemned what it calls thuggish behaviour during an anti-migrant protest in Portsmouth last night. Demonstrators clashed with police as around 140 migrants were brought ashore, which city authorities say they weren't prepared for. Singleton Park in Swansea will host a new run of major live music shows next summer. Headline acts are set to be announced, with some performing Wales-only gigs as part of the Singleton Live series. Swansea Council says the partnership will also help boost the city's grassroots music scene. And a pioneering Welsh fossil hunter who helped transform our understanding of prehistoric life has been honoured with a National Blue Plaque. Dorothea Bate, who was born in Carmarthen in 1878, was one of the first women employed by the Natural History Museum. Her work has been recognised for helping pave the way for women in science.
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15: Rain spreading across Wales tonight, turning brighter by the morning. Highs tomorrow of 19 degrees Celsius. That's the latest. I'm Gavin Rutter. Yeah. Nation
11: Radio. Hello, just gone 4 o'clock. Thank you for getting us on this afternoon. It's Lee here. I've got some All Saints on the way, but we'll start right now with Bryan Adams.

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2: 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How you could ever hurt me so. I need to know what I've done wrong.

This is Nation Radio, All Saints and Never Ever. Thank you for getting us on this afternoon. Home of the new breakfast show with Angela and Phil in the morning. They're back here tomorrow morning, bright and early from 6 a.m. Be listening in. And of course, the usual still on the show as well. Yeah, the amazing Golden Hour that we love to play along with. Right, listen, hope it's been a good day for you if you're on the back end of that school run. This is Stella Lefty. It's new to Nation, Boston.

0: We love it when Smokey sings. 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That's what we're all about. Back to this afternoon, though. And yeah, start of a brand new week, a first full week off the back of the summer holidays. I mean, how's that going to feel by Friday? Let's get you through it, though, shall we? Travel's coming up for Wales in a moment, and I'll do some Blondie as well. Nation
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21: Hi, good afternoon. I'm Jules Buckley. The M48 Severn Bridge very slow in both directions as the roadworks continue there this afternoon. Usual patchy delays west on the M4 from the Caldera at junction 24 toward Newport to the Bryn Glas tunnels. Southern ways queuing out of Cardiff northbound up to the A48 and the 4232 northbound away from Cardiff. That's slow up to the M4 to junction 33. And queues are on Nantacoastal eastbound for the A48 in the roadworks.
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It's Jason Derulo, The Other Side. Wales' best variety of hits are right here on a bit of a blustery one today. It's one of those showery on-off days across Wales today, wherever you are pretty much. I hope you're making the most of it though. I've got some big songs to get you through the afternoon today and details as well on a bit of a free day out on the weekend for you if you fancy it. Erasure coming up too. Right now, Little Mix, breakup song, Nation.

0: Erasure Sometimes. Nation Radio, thank you for getting us on. It's Lee here, home of our new breakfast show with Angela and Phil, back tomorrow morning from 6 a.m. And yes, start of a brand new week, and this is coming your way this weekend. Make me a
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23: Hello again, I'm Jules Buckley. The M48 Severn Bridge queuing both ways as the roadworks continue. M4 queues not faring too badly in the main. You will see a slowdown westbound towards Newport to the Bryn Glas tunnels and, of course, westbound to Baglan at junction 41. Queuing towards and past the M4 away from Cardiff on the A470. Whitchurch up towards Nangaroo, a struggle. And the A4232 west of there is queuing in patches both ways between the M4 and Culver House Cross.
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0: 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Always good to have you with us on your journey home. First one back. Yes, particularly across Wales today, where, I mean, pretty much all the schools are back now, aren't they? Yeah, you've got a full week of proper work, if that's you. Your news at 5 is coming up, and we'll have the weather across Wales too. 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
22: Top stories this hour. A 14-year-old boy has been arrested after bomb disposal experts were called out in Pembrokeshire. A road's reopened in Haverford West after a cordon was set up yesterday. Our reporter Jack O'Connell has more.
23: Members of Dyfed Powys Police's explosive ordnance disposal were called to Snowjob Lane at around 10:40 a.m. yesterday. Police have thanked members of the public who were kept away from the area for their patience. A 14-year-old boy has been questioned on suspicion of trying to make an explosive device with intent to endanger life. He remains in police custody as inquiries continue.
0: An inquest heard a 102-year-old man who lost his life following an alleged assault at a pub in Cwmbran deteriorated after suffering a fractured hip. Great-grandfather Philip Ormerods, who had dementia, died in hospital following an incident at the Crow's Nest pub in August. A 56-year-old man from Penethly remains on police bail. Police are trying to track down suspects involved in violence during an anti-migrant protest in Portsmouth last night. A small number of officers were injured and patrol vehicles damaged. City authorities say 140 migrants arrived without consultation before they were transferred to Kent for processing. Wales's Deputy Transport Minister is demanding more cash for trains. Mark Cooper's been speaking to us in Carmarthen at the launch of a new north-south coach service, which begins in October. The Minister admits buses alone won't solve Wales's transport problems following disruption on the rails this weekend. And he says it's time for Westminster to make good on its promises.
1: Yes, I'm frustrated, but I'm getting on with the work of trying to make sure that where we can, we work closely with UK government. You know, the £14 billion that the UK government has committed to, show us the money.
0: We've asked the Department for Transport to comment. And big name music acts are set to return to Singleton Park in Swansea next summer. Swansea Council says the new Singleton Live series will feature Wales exclusive shows and support local music venues. Details on the first headliners will be announced soon.
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0: Rain spreading across Wales tonight, turning brighter by the morning. Highs tomorrow of 19 degrees Celsius. That's the latest. I'm Gavin Rutter.
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3: This is the home of our brand new breakfast show with Angela and Phil back tomorrow morning from 6 a.m. It is Nation, it's Lee. And I'll start the show for you right now if you just switched on with Robbie Williams.

George Harrison, Got My Mind Set on You, Nation Radio. It's Wales' best variety of hits. Hope you're having a great afternoon. If you're taking part or you're visiting the Llangollen Fringe this week, that is on for the next week. Loads of arts and crafts and comedy workshops and lots of storytelling around the whole area. Worth checking out if you've got a bit of free time this week, maybe. Maybe you're still having a bit of time off. You've got the kids back at school. You've got more time on your hands now, maybe. Yes. Carmen Arts are on the way. This is Olivia Rodrigo, Nation. New York.

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21: The M48 Severn Bridge still queuing in both directions down to the ongoing works. Traffic on the M4 isn't faring too badly at the moment. A queue though away from the M4, away from Cardiff, northbound side of the A470 patchy, heading north up toward Nangaroo. There's a queue though west of Cardiff on the A4232 northbound. Anywhere before Leckwith, heading halfway up towards Calverhouse Cross, looks very slow going. And the A48 eastbound, that's struggling in the roadwork. Heading around Nantuck House.
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If you're looking for something to do this coming weekend, by the way, you could win a pair of tickets to the Welsh Motorsport and Supercar Festival. 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

0: It's an iconic song, Hungry Eyes, Eric Carmen on Nation Radio Wales. Afternoon, it is Lee here. Talking of iconic, by the way, it's an iconic set of birthdays as far as celebrities are concerned today. Gloria Gaynor is 83 today. Pretenders singer Chrissy Hynde is 75 today as well. Happy birthday to you. If it's your birthday, we are 109 days away, or 109 sleeps away from you know when. Not going to mention it. And today is World Hug a Bear Day today as well. Don't ask how they come up with these things. Keep us on for your latest travel news across Wales in a bit, and I'll get on the very first winner of American Idol. She's coming up.
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19: The M48 Severn Bridge still slow both ways in the ongoing roadworks. Traffic on the M4 isn't faring too badly. You will see a slight slowdown westbound to Baglan at 41. The A48 in Carmarthenshire queuing eastbound around Nantacout, of course, as the roadworks there continue. Now, very slow away from Cardiff Bay towards Carver House Cross. Looks like we're down to one lane northbound on the A4232 away from Leckwith. And, of course, there's queues further east around the Llanedin interchange on all approaches.
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0: Taylor Swift, Obelite, Wales' best variety of hits are here. Listen, we got the happy hour across Wales for you coming up in an hour from now. Loads of happy tunes and your little wins on the show tonight after 7 o'clock as well. What's been the win of your day today, I wonder? We'll find out. And I'll tell you what's coming up this week. If you're looking to do some gigs, maybe, if you've got a chance or some spare cash. I mean, payday, we have just had payday, haven't we, to be fair.
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11: The top stories this hour, a 14-year-old boy is being questioned after bomb disposal experts were called to a street in Pembrokeshire. A cordon was set up after a suspicious object was reported yesterday. Our reporter Jack O'Connell has more.
12: Police and the bomb disposal unit were called to Snowdrop Lane in Haverford West at around 20 to 11 yesterday morning. Officers have thanked people living nearby for staying away whilst the road was sealed off. A 14-year-old boy was detained on suspicion of trying to make an explosive device with intent to endanger life. He's been held as the investigation continues.
11: An inquest heard a 102-year-old man with dementia allegedly pushed at a pub in Cumbrae died almost 2 weeks later. Philip Ormerod was taken to hospital after an incident at the Crow's Nest pub at the start of August. A 56-year-old man from Llanelli remains on police bail. The Home Office has condemned what it calls thuggish behaviour during an anti-migrant protest in Portsmouth last night. Demonstrators clashed with police as around 140 migrants were brought ashore, which city authorities say they weren't prepared for. Now, with a new coach service linking North and South Wales due to launch next month, the Deputy Transport Minister says buses alone won't solve the problem. Wales needs more money for trains. Mark Cooper's been speaking to us in Carmarthen just weeks before the new route starts in October. It follows another weekend of disruption on the railways with delays, cancellations and staff shortages. Cooper says it's time for Westminster to make goods on its promises.
13: But I go back to the £14 billion that the UK government has committed to, and they keep committing to it. So we need that to be in the spending review that's coming up so that we can start the work.
11: We've asked the Department for Transport for comment. And Singleton Live in Swansea will host a new run of major live music shows next summer. Headline acts are set to be announced, with some performing Wales-only gigs as part of the Singleton Live series.
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11: Rain spreading across Wales tonight, turning brighter by the morning. Highs tomorrow of 19 degrees Celsius. That's the latest. I'm Gavin Rutter.
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15: Do you know what? It's Monday. Let's get you some Dolly Parton, a legendary song with Kenny Rogers. We'll do that in the next 15 minutes. Let's start the show right now with Whitney Houston.

so good. Lenny Kravitz, it ain't over till it's over. Nation Radio, I'm Lee. Thank you for getting us on. Listen, if you're out tonight, the new theatre has GK Barry on. It's giving life tonight. Of course, social media influencer. You've got Hilary Duff and the Lucky Me Tour featuring LaRue. Oh my word, LaRue at the Utilita Arena tomorrow. LaRue, bulletproof, yes. And Sam Campbell as well at the new theatre in Cardiff, also taking place as well. Some gigs coming up for you this week if you're up for it. Thanks for getting us on across Wales. I've got Kenny Rogers and Dolly Parton. That song I promised you. It's on the way after Ella Langley. Just when I-

0: love it. Kenny Rogers, Dolly Parton, Islands in the Stream on Nation Radio Wales. Thank you for getting us on. Don't get into the misconception that it's, oh, it's Monday and I'll do it later. Think about doing it now. Make me a
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18: Hello again, good evening to you. I'm Jules Buckley. The M4 looks lovely and clear this evening on the live traffic Wales cameras. Still queues though for the M48, Severn Bridge, very slow in both directions. And the A48, that's still queuing in Carmarthenshire. There's queues eastbound heading towards and past Nanticoast in the roadworks. And then there's queues from Llandoch heading past Leckwith away from Cardiff. The northbound side of the A4232 looks like it's down to a single lane halfway up towards Calver House Cross. Very slow there. That's the latest.
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Animals, Maroon 5, Nation Radio, half an hour away from tonight's happy hour with Wynn. Yes, thanks to our friends at Nathaniel Cars, it's back on this evening. What are your little wins? Let us know, nationplayer.com. 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

0: All Gen Oates, I can't go for that. We've got a brand new way to wake up in the mornings, by the way, here at Nation Radio Wales. Back tomorrow morning, 6 a.m. It is Angela and Phil waking you up. Of course, they're going to have the usual golden hour from 9 as well. That stays. That is good news. We love to play along with that when you get into the office or off the back end of that school run in the car. So stick them on tomorrow morning, 6 a.m. Travel's coming up in a bit from, across Wales. And I will do music from Emily Sandé, who's been back in the news again recently, and Shania Twain to come.
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15: Good evening, hello again to you. I'm Jules Buckley. With the roadworks still, of course, in place for the M48 Severn Route, still causing delays both ways this evening between Wales and England. Not too bad for the M4. Looking at the live traffic Wales cameras, looking better away from Cardiff now on the northbound side of the A4232. Delays easing from Leckwith up to Carver House Cross. Roadworks on the A48 still busy east in Nanticouse and the southbound side of Vine Road in Johnston. That's slow in roadworks too.
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0: Just coming up to 7 o'clock. Have a great evening tonight, whatever your plan is. You've got the happy hour with Wynn on the way. Yes, an hour of big songs and you on the radio across Wales with Nathaniel Carr's next. Nation
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4: And now, the weather.
5: Outside, gloomy skies, a persistent drizzle, and a chilly wind blowing from the west, north, east, and south. But inside, temperatures of toasty warm with a high chance of plush rugs, soft lighting and snuggly throws. 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
19: Top stories this hour. A 14-year-old boy has been arrested after bomb disposal experts were called out in Pembrokeshire. A road's reopened in Haverford West after a cordon was set up yesterday. Our reporter Jack O'Connell has more.
20: Members of Dyfed Powys Police's explosive ordnance disposal were called to Snowjob Lane at around 10:40 a.m. yesterday. Police have thanked members of the public who were kept away from the area for their patience. A 14-year-old boy has been questioned on suspicion of trying to make an explosive device with intent to endanger life. He remains in police custody as inquiries continue.
19: An inquest heard a 102-year-old man who lost his life following an alleged assault at a pub in Cwmbran deteriorated after suffering a fractured hip. Great-grandfather Philip Ormerods, who had dementia, died in hospital following an incident at the Crow's Nest pub in August. A 56-year-old man from Llanelli remains on police bail. Police are trying to track down suspects involved in violence during an anti-migrant protest in Portsmouth last night. A small number of officers were injured and patrol vehicles damaged. City authorities say 140 migrants arrived without consultation before they were transferred to Kent for processing. Wales's Deputy Transport Minister is demanding more cash for trains. Mark Cooper's been speaking to us in Carmarthen at the launch of a new north-south coach service, which begins in October. The Minister admits buses alone won't solve Wales's transport problems following disruption on the rails this weekend. And he says it's time for Westminster to make good on its promises.
4: Yes, I'm frustrated, but I'm getting on with the work of trying to make sure that where we can, we work closely with UK government. You know, the £14 billion that the UK government has committed to, show us the money.
19: We've asked the Department for Transport to comment. And big-name music acts are set to return to Singleton Park in Swansea next summer. Swansea Council says the new Singleton Live series will feature Wales-exclusive shows and support local music venues. Details on the first headliners will be announced soon.
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19: Rain spreading across Wales tonight, turning brighter by the morning. Highs tomorrow of 19 degrees Celsius. That's the latest. I'm Gavin Rutter.
21: This is the Wynne Evans Happy Hour with Nathan.

Tony Braxton and Break My Heart. You're listening to The Happy Hour with me, Wyn Evans. I've had a message in here. Good evening, by the way, from Jo Hines. And she says, Wino, please can you wish Alan Hines a very happy birthday? He's driving us down to Cornwall today, so anything to get us singing in the car would be great. Thank you so much. What about this then? Bit of George Benson, because I know he's like a pretty sassy guy. And Give Me the Night.

0: 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Right, I've got Jen on the line.
1: Jen, how was your weekend?
2: Fabulous.
1: What happened? What did you do?
2: What did I do? Well, I went to Talabont on Saturday evening with my daughter, son-in-law, and their dog, Ted, which I sent you the photograph.
1: Saw it.
2: Fabulous.
1: Yes.
2: It was buzzing there. It was lovely there. It was lovely.
1: Was it lush?
2: Yeah.
1: Oh,
2: and fabulous. I had a lovely lasagna.
1: Oh, I love a lasagna.
2: It was lovely. It was really nice.
1: You wanted the recipe of my mother's spaghetti bolognese again?
2: I did, yeah. I knew the corned beef, but I couldn't remember any herbs or anything that you had said.
1: Yeah, from the 70s, this recipe is, okay?
2: Pardon?
1: From the 70s. This recipe is from the
2: 70s. From the 70s, yeah. That's okay.
1: It's from Carmarthen, obviously, so it's not what you might call...
2: Oh obviously, yeah.
1: Traditional Italian spaghetti
2: bolognese. Not Merthyr.
1: No, it's not Merthyr, man. Come on. It is... what you need is one tin of corned beef.
2: Right.
1: One tin of Campbell's soup.
2: All
1: tomato
2: right.
1: Tomato soup.
2: What? I haven't got Campbell's.
1: Well, use Heinz.
2: Have you got to use Campbell's?
1: No, use Heinz. Use Heinz.
2: All right, I got that.
1: You didn't forget the herbs because there are none. And then a little bit of that.
2: Can I put some in?
1: Well, you could put whatever you want in there. I mean,
2: okay.
1: I'm passing this on to you now.
2: All right.
1: Then you've got to use that Parmesan cheese that smells like sick.
2: All right.
1: You know the one in the tub?
2: Parmesan.
1: You know the one in the tub that's dried and horrible that we haven't used since around 1982?
2: Right.
1: It's got to be that
2: one. I can't use cheddar. Grated cheddar.
1: Well, you can if you want. I mean, you can't, but you know.
2: I got grated cheddar. Yeah.
1: You don't get that vomit ambience then. Do you know what I mean?
2: Right, yeah.
1: And I know that's probably what you're going for.
2: Is it?
1: Well, I don't know. You are if you're going for my mother's recipe.
2: It was fabulous. I'm going to do this tonight
1: I wouldn't.
2: Honestly. I might go out now and get some Parmesan cheese.
1: Yeah, but it's got to be the dried stuff.
2: And make it my friends tonight.
1: Do you remember the dried stuff?
2: It's got to be the dried one.
1: Do you remember the dried one? You used to smell it and you just go, what is that? Plans for tonight?
2: Nothing at all.
1: Just chill. You've had a brilliant weekend.
2: Yes, I went to listen to a band yesterday in Merthyr Crown.
1: Lush.
2: And they had just come from Brecon Jazz, and they've been playing in Brecon Jazz.
1: Yeah.
2: Brilliant. Well. I like a bit of jazz now and again.
1: What more do you want in life, my darling?
2: What do I want? And I had another meal.
1: Oh, hello. What do you have this time?
2: I only had a jacket potato, ham and cheese potato.
1: Sorry, I had a gone cheese and beans.
2: Oh, yeah. I didn't think of that one.
1: Yeah, I love cheese and beans. I could have some.
2: So it was lovely. It was lovely yesterday. A good atmosphere there with the band. It was lovely.
1: Good. I'm glad you've had a lovely time. You take care, sweetie.
2: I've had a fabulous one. Fabulous weekend. Thank you, Wyn.
1: Hey, love
2: you. All the best, you.
1: Take care. Bye-bye, sweetie.
0: And that, by the way, is how you make MasterChef spaghetti bolognese.

0: Prince and 1999. Do you know the problem with kids these days? 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They can't even remember 1999. That's the problem with kids these days. They don't even know they're born.
1: When Evan's happy hour.
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0: That is Turn Me On. You're listening to the Wyn Evans Happy Hour. Right, so I bring you good news, winners and schwinners, because there is a zoo in Washington. It's a big story, this, because the zoo has just had a first baby porcupine in 121 years. 121 years. The zoo opened in 1899, and they've been waiting since the days of horse-drawn carriages for this moment. And the proud parents are called Nigel and Quillo. Oh, there's modern parents, remember? Have you heard of them? Which, let's be honest, sounds more like a firm of solicitors, doesn't it? Nigel, hello, welcome to Nigel and Quillo. Anyway, the baby arrived on the 17th of August, about a pound in weight, born bright reddish orange for camouflage before she goes all spiky. And they had to test her quills just to find out it was a girl porcupine. Yeah, and so Nigel sorted that out, doesn't he? They don't know what they're going to call this this porcupine yet. I reckon they should call it Mohawk. No, that's too controversial. I would have thought Spiky. No, Quillo's a mother, isn't it? So I don't know. Anyway, if you can think of a name for Nigel's daughter, let me know. Go to nationplayer.com, bung me a message from there, and I would love to hear from you.
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3: 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There's a Nathaniel Carr for whoever you are.
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8: Good evening. Hope it's been a good Monday. Let's get this day wrapped up, shall we, with the best variety of hits. I'm Roberto. Bruno Mars playing for you soon. First, though, as ever, three big ones from the 80s. And I got a Dionne Warwick tune in here for you tonight that was huge thanks to a little bit of help from the Bee Gees. They wrote a chorus that everybody loved. First up, kicking us off, it's Billy Ocean, Caribbean Queen on Nation.

Good evening, Sarah Bennett, Loving Nation in the kitchen tonight, cooking a late dinner with a glass of wine in hand. She says it's been one of those days. I've got the tunes to keep me going. She's loving those 80s vibes. That's for you, Stephen Tintin Duffy and Kiss Me on Nation. More big 80s songs like that, of course, over on our sister station, Nation 80s, if you fancy it. You can have a listen on your DAB radio, your smart speaker, and through our app, Nation Player. I've got Ace of Base lined up for you in a minute right now. Bruno Mars. I just might on Nation.

0: There is Ace of Base on Nation as we wrap up your Monday. And National Salami Day. Of course it is. Why wouldn't it be? Salami's that important. It's got its own day. There's even a Salami Appreciation Society who are welcoming new members. I kid you not. And no, I'm not a member. I am Roberto. It's nearly 20 past 8. I've got the best variety of hits to wrap up your day. A lady next who we're going to see less of over the next few months. She's just finished a massive tour and is going to be taking a step back from public life. Probably to have a nice holiday and relax. I'll also play you an anthem from Michael Jackson. Nation
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For most of us, we are just wrapping up our Monday. However, if you're on the way into work right now, stick with us. We'll do some night shift check-ins a little bit later on the show. There is Michael Jackson's Beat It, our nation. It's 8:30 right now, with a song in a minute that is possibly one of the happiest sounding songs ever about a relationship falling apart. And when you know that's what it's about, you'll hear it differently. First, though, Harry Styles on Nation. It's like

0: There is Outkast bringing some extra energy to your Monday night. Hey Ya, playing for your nation with a big sing-along anthem from Alanis Morissette soon. And before nine, brand new song from a guy who is quite a lot like Marmite. First though. Make me a
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0: Did you hear what happened on Friday? We gave away a ton of cash and burnt the dinner. Leona won a life-changing £400,000. Completely forgot that she had some meatballs on the go. They got burnt to a cinder, but it didn't matter. Because with all that cash in their bank account that Friday night, they were sorted with a takeaway. Happy days. And of course, we've got a brand new week for you now and a brand new life-changing amount of cash up for grabs. How would you like £500,000? 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And no matter where you are, no matter what you're doing, all you got to do is answer the phone. If it's us that rings you, answer that phone, and you'll instantly win £500,000. And it'll be paid straight into your bank account after the call. So, like Leona, if you burn the dinner, it doesn't matter. You'll have all that cash to get someone else to do the cooking. It's a guaranteed winner. 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For your chance to win £500,000, just text PLAY to 65115. 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

0: And that's dangerous. There is the guy who is quite a lot like Marmite. Yeah, it's the new one from James Blunt. If I told you there was a song coming up by James Blunt, some people would be like, I'm not sticking around for that. You're Beautiful did my head in. But that sounds really good, doesn't it? Yeah, he's back. It's called Taste Like Summer on Nation. Although, have you seen the video? The song's all romancy and lovely. The video, oh, it gets a little bit dark. I've got 90s at 9 on the way for you next. Going to start that with the TLC song that introduced us to a new phrase for describing those kind of guys that, yeah, no one wants to date.
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0: On the way for your Monday night, the guy who we cannot get enough of. He's announced a big tour for next year and it's already sold out. He's had to add more dates. First though, let's do three big ones from the 90s. Nation Radio. With Charles and Eddie on the way for you soon. First, a little song that you'll probably have a little sing-along with. Yeah, it's TLC introducing that new phrase for guys that, well, we don't want to date. No scrubs on Nation. Nation.

some cool vibes from Charles and Eddie. Would I Lie to Your Nation? Takes care of 90s at 9 as well. With more like that, though, more big 90s songs over on our sister station, Nation 90s, which you can find on your DAB radio, on your smart speaker, and via our app, Nation Player. Bananarama on the way real soon, using a very famous actor for a bit of escapism. First up, the guy who we can't get enough of. He's announced a tour for next year. Sold out loads of dates already and had to add more. It's the brilliant Samba. My Body Isn't Ready on

0: There is Bananarama. Robert De Niro's Waiting on Nation as we wrap up your Monday. Did you put away your garden furniture over the weekend? Apparently, the first weekend of September is one of the most popular for people to pack away garden furniture because, well, summer's over. I didn't do mine. Two reasons. One, I'm optimistic. They've been talking about an Indian summer, haven't they? I'm hoping that really happens. And two, I'm lazy. It's more two than one, if I'm honest. But I know I'm going to regret it. I'll be that guy come October trying to pack away the garden furniture in the wind and the rain, wishing I'd done it earlier. Big sing-along anthem from Elton John and Kiki D on the way soon, and the Sugar Babes. Nation
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There is the Sugar Waves, holding the head on Nation. I've got the best variety of hits to wrap up your Monday. I'm Roberto. Going to go back to the 80s in a minute for a song from Topow off their Bridge of Spies album that didn't do much the first time it came out. Then it was used in an advert and it was huge. Have a listen, see if you remember the advert. First, though, The Weeknd, Take My Breath on Nation.

0: This is the song that went nowhere when it first came out. To Powers, Heart and Soul on Nation. They thought they were going to get dropped by the record label. It was that bad. And then it got picked up by Pepe Jeans and used in an advert. It went huge in America. And then because the Americans were loving it, we started playing it more on the radio over here. And it was big over here as well. I'll get Mental as Anything on for you soon. Ray coming up as well. First though. Make me a
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0: Did you hear what happened on Friday? We gave away a ton of cash and burnt the dinner. Leona won a life-changing £400,000. Completely forgot that she had some meatballs on the go. They got burnt to a cinder, but it didn't matter. Because with all that cash in their bank account that Friday night, they were sorted with a takeaway. Happy days. And of course, we've got a brand new week for you now and a brand new life-changing amount of cash up for grabs. How would you like £500,000? 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You can enter at nationplayer.com, where you'll also find phone entry details and all the rules for this network competition. The lines are going to close at 5 p.m. at the end of the week, Friday, 11th of September, and then we're going to make that call. And no matter where you are, no matter what you're doing, all you got to do is answer the phone. If it's us that rings you, answer that phone, and you'll instantly win £500,000. And it'll be paid straight into your bank account after the call. So, like Leona, if you burn the dinner, it doesn't matter. You'll have all that cash to get someone else to do the cooking. It's a guaranteed winner. Someone's got to bag the lot. Come and get involved right now. For your chance to win £500,000, just text PLAY to 65115. Good luck. 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
14: 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Yeah.

0: Evening, Leanne. Buzzing after hearing that. She was having a bit of a kind of Monday. Then that song's taken her right back to Reading Festival last week, where she was there camping with her mates, having a great time seeing Ray up on stage. She's so good live, isn't she? That voice. Where is my husband, our nation, as we get ready for Noughties at 10 next. Three big ones from the Noughties. Kicking that off with Shakira. Nation
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0: This is Wet Wet Wet, sweet little mystery on Nation as we take care of your Monday, or maybe we're starting it. If you're on your night shift, thanks for having us on. I'm Roberto, just gone 10:15 right now. If you'd like a little night shift check-in, come and say hi through our Facebook page. It's the easiest way. 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I'll play you a huge sing-along 90s tune next from Natalie Imbruglia, and I got some Toto with Rosanna on the way as well.
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Good evening to Jamie Carter in his forklift truck tonight, loading lorries, listening via Nation Player. Always has the tunes playing to keep him going. That's for you, mate. Toto's Rosanna on Nation. Thank you for being there. Good evening to Amina and Priya, loving the songs whilst packing meals. They've said, Roberto, any chance of an Oasis song to sing along with? How about Don't Look Back in Anger? One of their best, right? I'll get that on for you right after Dasher, Austin on Nation.

0: Shift till 6 tomorrow morning doing security. Loving a bit of Oasis on his night shift. There is your night shift check-in. That is Don't Look Back in Anger on Nation. It's just gone 25 to 11 with McFadden and Whitehead playing for you soon. Lewis Capaldi before 11, but first... Make me a
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0: Did you hear what happened on Friday? We gave away a ton of cash and burnt the dinner. Leona won a life-changing £400,000. Completely forgot that she had some meatballs on the go. They got burnt to a cinder, but it didn't matter. Because with all that cash in their bank account that Friday night, they were sorted with a takeaway. Happy days. 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And no matter where you are, no matter what you're doing, all you got to do is answer the phone. If it's us that rings you, answer that phone, and you'll instantly win £500,000. And it'll be paid straight into your bank account after the call. So, like Leona, if you burn the dinner, it doesn't matter. You'll have all that cash to get someone else to do the cooking. It's a guaranteed winner. 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Come and get involved right now. For your chance to win £500,000, just text PLAY to 65115. Good luck. 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

Lewis Capaldi. Stay Love. So good, right? 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I'm Roberto. This is Nation. Thank you, as ever, for your company. Always love hanging out with you. If you're on your night shift, have a good one. Stick with us. We will get you through with the best variety of hits. And, of course, if you're off to bed, well, sweet dreams. Have a nice sleep. Enjoy your Tuesday, and I'll catch you back here tomorrow night, 8 p.m.

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0: 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Thank you for joining us this morning. Tim Allen here with a reminder about the old school run. 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